Don't worry, be happy now. Don't worry, be happy.

0: Just Great Music for the Drive Home at Mix 106.3. That is the end of our No Repeat Workday, which is just great. Means I've dodged the stiletto again. It shall return 9 o'clock tomorrow morning at Mix 106.3. Last one standing is Other Side of the News, thanks to Bronx New York Pizza, where New York meets Canberra. Order online at bronxpizza.com.au. So, I've got a Logie's question. We're going to make a cocktail. Oh, yeah. I've got to name the TV show that began in 1988. I've got a Raiders question. And I've got a classic novel question. Those are the questions. I'll need contestants, Other Side of the News. And I reckon today that should be you. Listen out for your cue to call. It's coming up soon at Mix 106.3.
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5: 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I was like, Ian, what do you want to do today? 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And I was
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0: 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I said
1: 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Ian and Hugo are walking down the steps of GIO Stadium. And the Raiders are on the ground training. It's a full-on training session. And Tommy Starling goes, here he is, boys. It's the birthday boy. 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

love somebody, set them free. 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But you know I'll always come back. And then she kisses me. And somewhere I hear a door slam. So I